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0: Jordan Davis, Mess. Our own legend, Jane Denham, Gotta Believe It, her brand new one. Jake Worthington featuring Marty Stewart, I'm the One. Jade Eagleson and Midland, Coming Soon to a Honky Tonk. And Esme Rose up the top, Burn. Well, it's time for my countrified rock or pop song this week. And this week I've got Willie Nelson doing a Coldplay track. The track was released in 2001. It's called The Scientist. So let's get straight into it. Willie Nelson with Coldplay's The Scientist, Countrified. And that will be followed by my country classics.
1: Countrified. You've heard the original. Now hear it with a country twist.

Well, I could see everybody boots scootening on their tables, on their lounge chairs, and in the lounge room, out in the backyard, everywhere. For that one, it was Brooks and Dunn. Winding up my classic country for this week, Boot Scootin' Boogie. Check Yes or No from George Strait, Clay Walker, If I Could Make a Living Out of Loving You, Shania Twain, Don't Be Stupid, You Know I Love You, and Willie Nelson up the top with my countrified rock or pop song for this week, Coldplay's The Scientist. And that segment will be back next week on Just Country. And I've got to tell you, there's a brand new show coming up after Just Country this morning. It's going to be on the second Sunday of every month, and I think it's one really worth checking out. We've got a new presenter, Mandy. Hello, Mandy. How you doing, mate? And she has a new show called Cathedral Tempest, which starts straight after this show today. So stick around and have a listen to Mandy. I think you'll enjoy it. Back to the country music. This is Joshua Siska, Paying Bills.

Luke Bryan with Luke Combs, Finders Keepers, Logan Mize, Even the Stars Burn Out, Kingswood, oh no, not the Kingswood, The Auction, brand new music for them, Keisha Neve, Ain't Right Right Now, and Joshua Siska up the top, Paying Bills. Going to bring the country music back to Australia for a little while. This is Max Jackson, Shotgun Slide, her brand new one.

Heaps of Australian music there, finishing up with Sarah Lynn, Cowgirl Blues, Sandy Summers, Like a 70s Day, Kayleigh Bell, Me For Me, her new one, another new one from Abby Ferris, Choosin' Tonight, and up the top, Max Jackson, her new one, Shotgun Slide. Well, I'm running out of time, so I'm going to slip in some more country music for you, and this is Blake Shelton singing about that dog, Old Red.

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I'm a desperate man because I'm out of here, folks. Thank you so much for tuning in to Just Country. It will be back next Sunday morning at 8. I'll also be back next Saturday night at 6 for the Request Late Shift show. And coming up next, we've got a brand new program for you. Stick around for this one. It's going to be pretty damn good, I think. Cathedral Tempest is the name of the show. It's on every second Sunday of the month. Mandy is your host, brand new presenter. I met her last week, and I think you're in for a bit of a treat. She knows her stuff, that's for sure. I'll leave you with some Keith Urban. Until next week, stay well, stay cool, and above all, stay happy. See you later.

Hello and welcome to the Cathedral Tempest here on Triple B FM. My name is Mandy and I am here to deliver music from all genres of rock and metal, spanning from traditional, new wave of British metal, doom, symphonic, metalcore and deathcore. Today I'm going to start the show with a little song from a Swedish melodic metal band called Catatonia, who I was lucky enough to meet and chat with on Thursday night at the Gov in Adelaide. They're such wonderful people. I was not expecting them to be as warm and welcoming as they were, despite their music. It was incredible. And I asked them if I could play their track, Deadhouse, on the radio for my first song, for my first show, and they were absolutely ecstatic. So join us today for Deadhouse by Catatonia.

0: Hey there, musical artist. This is Chloe C. Are you a talented musician or part of a band looking for your big break? 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
1: 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You're with Mandy, the Cathedral Tempest. So today, so far, we have listened to Dead House by Catatonia. Our next track was from a 80s horror movie called Trick or Treat, and that was the song Trick or Treat by Fastway. And lastly, we just played Hideaway by Leather Wolf, an old song I had completely forgotten about until my father reminded me yesterday. Thanks, Dad. Appreciate it. The next song we're going to be playing is by a 80s Christian band called Striper. This is off of their newest album, and it's quite different to the style of music they played back in the 80s, and I hope you all enjoy it.

0: That was Divider by Stryper. How did everyone feel about that? If you knew them back from the 80s, they were a lot more soaring vocals, more softer metal, more, I don't know, just awesome. After all this time, Stryper has still been producing music and they have not let up with the absolute banging tracks that they've been coming out with. Up next is something a little bit different, something hopefully a lot of other listeners do remember. I'm going to be playing Stonehenge by Spinal Tap. Enjoy.
1: In ancient times, hundreds of years before the dawn of history, lived a strange race of people, the Druids.

And that was Stonehenge by Spinal Tap. For those of you who have seen the mockumentary, I'm sure you can understand the humour behind the film clip that they played. And it's just a straight up banger. And who doesn't love a good story about Stonehenge? Next, we're taking another step back in time to a band called Black Sabbath. It's not the Black Sabbath you'd expect. I won't be playing Dio and I won't be playing Ozzy. Today, I am playing a song of the 1983 album Born Again. The song is called Thrash, and it was the first single off of that album, sung by Ian Gillan from Deep Purple. Hopefully, this brings back some nostalgia for listeners, and I really hope you enjoy it. Have fun, guys.

0: Langmaar Winery is the confluence of Barossa history and premium winemaking. The property, established in 1842, is the home of what is believed to be the world's oldest surviving Shiraz vineyard. With its gorgeous grounds and collection of original buildings, Langmaar Winery is a must-visit destination. The Linder family and its loyal family of grape growers are united in their pursuit of wines which offer a pure expression of the parishes which make up the Barossa. The bond between them is as strong as ever and will be for generations to come. Langmaar Winery, proud sponsor of Triple BFM Community Radio.
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2: The next song I have for you this afternoon is from a band that I have found is not very well known in Australia. It is a band called Crimson Glory, and the song is titled Queen of the Masquerade. I've listened to this song so much, it actually inspired a fictional villain that I've written into a story. And I hope you enjoy this. I want to share this song with the world any chance I can get. So here is Crimson Glory, Queen of the Masquerade.

And that last track was Glass Heart by Caskets, a British rock band from Leeds formed in 2018. Caskets is another band I have had the pleasure of meeting thanks to my best friend Tam. Shout out, girl, love you. These guys are some of the funniest guys I've ever met, and I've done a lot of VIPs over the last 3 years. Such crack-ups, absolute good time to chat with them. I hope you enjoyed their song. The next song I will be playing for you is some thrash. Who doesn't love thrash? This is Elimination by Overkill.

And that was I Wish You Were Dead by Lacuna Coil, a symphonic metal band from Italy. Once again, another band I have had the pleasure of meeting during a VIP session earlier this year for my birthday. I took my 12-year-old daughter to come see them with me, and I thought I'd be the one to cry, but no, it was her. They were such warm people once again and gave us all the love, and they put on an amazing show at the Gov in Adelaide. Thank you, Lacuna Coil, for being a band that's been with me my entire life, and you're just amazing, and hope you come back to Australia soon because I can't wait to see you again. And just a quick note, Overkill, Elimination. Can we just take one moment to appreciate Bobby Blitz's voice? That is insane. What an incredible man. The next song is an older song again by Thin Lizzy called Cold Sweat. Enjoy.

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And that was Waiting for the Moon by Rage. Another hidden gem that I didn't know about until quite a while ago. Such a great song. The next song I'll be playing for you is in celebration of Megadeth's upcoming tour next month with Iron Maiden. I will be playing the song Etat Le Monde featuring Christina Scabia from Lacuna Coil. Enjoy.

0: What a beautiful song. Lovely duet with Megadeth and Christina Scabia. It's a sad time for metal music, knowing that after 40 years, Megadeth is finally throwing in the towel. It's been a great 40 years of epic thrash music, and I'm so glad I'll get to be part of their farewell to the world tour. Thank you, Megadeth, for everything you've done musically and just everything else. You have been an inspiration to so many bands who have followed in your footsteps. And I speak on behalf of everyone who is your fan. Good luck with everything you've got going on, and we wish you all the best.
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0: Welcome back to Triple BFM. You're here with The Cathedral Tempest. You just heard two songs. The first, Ad Infinitum's March on Versailles, and secondly, a bit more controversial band, Wasp, and the track titled Black Forever. I've always loved Wasp, one of my favourite bands in the whole world. Blackie is literally one of my inspirations. The next song I will be playing for you is a little bit explicit, so I will play a warning. This is from an Australian metalcore band from Perth named Patient 67. I've seen this band perform live many, many times now. They're probably one of my most seen bands. And I am also lucky enough to be friends with them. So when I knew that I was starting this program, I sent Tom, the singer, a message saying, "Hey, do you mind if I play some of your songs on the radio? It'd be great to have your permission." And again, he was like, "Heck yeah, Mandy, go ahead." So come and enjoy Patient 67, Scattered.
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That was patient 67's Scattered. Sorry about the language. I did put up a warning. Next, we have something a little bit different coming from Sweden is Cella Darling with the song Avalanche. It's very, very different to everything else I've played so far, but I hope you like it. I found it quite incredible when I discovered it. So here it is, Cella Darling with Avalanche.

What a song. What a haunting melody. Could anyone guess what that instrument was that they were using? Because when I first heard it, I couldn't. And then I found out about an instrument I didn't even know existed called the hurdy-gurdy. Now I'm making it my life goal to learn how to play it because that melody and the sound is just amazing. Gives me goosebumps every time. The next song I will be playing, because it'd be forbidden if I didn't, is a song by Iron Maiden. So join us in listening to Holy Spirit.

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3: Welcome back to the Cathedral Tempest with Mandy. You just heard Holy Smoke by Iron Maiden and White Witch by Sabotage. Now we're going to come back again to Australia's rock and roll scene, and we're going to play some AC/DC with The Jack.

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That was Anthrax's Got the Time. We were just having a laugh in the studio before trying to figure out who the original was sung by, which was Joe Jackson. What an absolute banger. Love the bass in that song. Definitely one of the first tracks that got me into wanting to learn to play the bass. Next up, we have Unholy by Kiss.

Welcome back. That was Saxon with Princess of the Night. That's a song that is going to be stuck in my head for the rest of the day now. Thank you, Biff Byford. And prior to that was Rainbow's Street of Dreams. Loving the stream of classic music today. Love the 70s, 80s and 90s. Next up, we have Halloween with Future World.

And that was Yngwie Malmsteen with Heaven Tonight. Can anyone guess who was on vocals? It was Jolynn Turner, who also did vocals for Rainbow, Deep Purple and Fandango. Moving on is a duet which took me 100% by surprise. I did not expect this to actually sound as amazing as it did. So here is In This Moment with Rob Halford from Judas Priest with Black Wedding.

out demons. They shall speak in new tongues. They shall take up serpents, and if they drink any deadly poison, it shall in no wise hurt them. They shall lay hands.

That was Blackout in the Red Room by Love Hate, another underrated band I've found that apparently no one knows about. Quickly become one of my favourites as a teen, and still to this day I play them all the time at home and my kids love them too. Coming up next is a little bit more different type of music, more gothic, more doom. So we're going to start off with Adrenalize by Mortimer featuring Katarina Nix, and following that will be Typo Negative's I Don't Want to Be Me.

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Welcome back to the Cathedral Tempest here on Triple B FM. How did you feel about Mortimer and Typo Negative? Some of my favourite bands, and I do love the doom and gloom of it all. But to shake things up a little bit, now we're going to play something light and whimsical. This is Elan by Nightwish.

0: Hello, Frank here. At Tanunda Lutheran Home, they're celebrating the amazing dedication and service given by 43 of their special staff. 43! They're singling out those from 3 years to, would you believe, 42 years of dedication and service. They deserve a big thank you, I reckon. Tanunda Lutheran Home. 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Tanunda Lutheran Home, saying thank you to the special people who look after you. 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
1: 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You're tuning in to the Cathedral Tempest here on Triple B FM. You just heard Nightwish's Elan, and the second song I played was Girl School by Brittany Fox. Such a great song. I remember the first time hearing it, and it was incredible. I loved the vocals and the guitar. Such a good song. I love Brittany Fox. Now I'm going to introduce a little bit of a more obscure band from the 80s called Watchtower. They're a bit progressive, a bit technical. Enjoy the works of Watchtower, the Eldritch.

That was the Eldritch by Watchtower. Anyone else getting some H.P. Lovecraft vibes here? Because I certainly am. Now, for the next few tracks, we're going to kick it old school, and we're going to start with some Judas Priest. Enjoy.

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1: Welcome back. You just heard Tyrant by Judas Priest, Dr. Doctor by UFO, and Cinderella's Shake Me. Coming up next is a few tracks, one from Grim Reaper called Fear No Evil and Godsmack's I Stand Alone. Enjoy these ones. Such atmosphere.

You're with the Cathedral Tempest here on Triple BFM. I have enough time for a few more songs. 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Stay metal, Barossa and surrounds. 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

0: working over here on number 9. I'm working over here on number 9, and all I did was steal some wine, yeah, on Parchment Farm.
1: Anybody want a solo? No? No? All right then, suit yourselves. Jim, play us a solo.

over here on Poshman Farm. Looking over here on Poshman Farm. I'm working over here on Parchment Farm when I ain't done nobody no harm, yeah. On Parchment Farm, I ain't done nobody no harm, yeah. And I guess this point in the song, you see, and they're all going, what's he gonna do now? Look at him. Look at him. Oh, look at me. Look at them. Here we go. One, two, three, four, stop.

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1: I repeat, 8-6102-0172. Now if we don't hear from you, we have to issue arrest warrant under your name and get you arrested.

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You know, the gypsy with the gold capped

what I say. Well, another one of those crazy cover versions, so you know what that means, don't you? It means, ladies and gentlemen, may I introduce to you the man that you've known for all these years. It's What's-His-Face with the chrome-plated underground. Oh, thanks, Major. That's very kind of you. Yes, it's Peter here with the chrome-plated underground. After an absence of a little while, yes, couldn't be helped there. And opening up tonight's chrome-plated underground was a cover version of Love Potion Number 9, originally done by the Coasters, I think it was. And in this particular case, it was done by a group called the Noi Band. And the Noi Band, and that's lifted from their album Rats in the Loft. And on tonight's show, I'll be covering, as usual, garage music, psychedelic music, and progressive music. And the feature albums tonight, we're seeing I've been away for a long while, I've managed to compile a few albums to play. So I've got three tonight. I've got Spirit. I've got Spirit, their first album, with Randy California. And following along with Randy's theme, I've got Captain Copter and the Fabulous Twirly Birds. And then I was also been looking into some German rock and been playing a bit of Kraftwerk lately, so I brought along Man Machine. Meanwhile, let's get underway with some garage rock from the USA.

because I had to fiddle around there to fix that, and I found the reason why. It seems that our technicians here, their choice of soldering or joining RCA plugs together is in fact sticky tape, and that's the reason why it kept cutting in and out. You have to hold the cord a certain way for it to stop cutting in and out, or squeeze the sticky tape together. And I've managed to have it squeezed exactly right so we can enjoy the music tonight. So there we are. Now, what did I play? I don't know. That doesn't add up. 789? Yes, it does. It does add up. Society's Children with Mr. Genie Man. The Heathens. Oh, those heathens. With The Other Way Round. And then The Legends with All Right. All from the USA. And, yes, I've been away. Myself, still not myself, because you can tell, because I haven't slandered the United States once during that segment. So that just proves to you that I'm still not 100%, because otherwise I would have picked on the US as I normally do. But no, nothing coming out of my mouth regarding that. As soon as I feel better, you'll know, because I'm picking on someone or slandering something or other. It may happen this evening. I've come along because I'm sure that I need to. So here I am. And right now, I'm going to play something from Australia. That's sure to get my rocks off, some good old Australian music. Starting with The Blackout. Now, The Blackout recorded on the Inn label, which was a cool label because they had The Loved Ones on their label. And anyone who recorded The Loved Ones had to be a cool label. So let's start with them.

Okay, a few there from the US. And I just want to say that there is nothing wrong with your radio receiver if your left channel was cutting in and out there, because it doesn't take long. It doesn't take long for me to strike a technical difficulty of something like that, does it?

0: Some nice ones there from the Australian people, Australia, from the chrome plated Yebby file number 120. If you were wondering, first a blackout with the A-side Outside Chance, which was a cover of a Turtles number. And then Say It Isn't So. And then we had the Cherokees with Oh Mona. And now it's time to, it's time for me to get my radio feet back again. It's strange, you know, after having a break for a while to get back into the swing of things and touch on a few of my old friends, like Ron.
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0: Okay, let's play some more from Australia.

0: Wow. It's a good one, that one. And so was the first lot too, by the Sissies. Now, the Sissies were an Adelaide group. And basically, whatever the Sissies did was pretty good. Hard to find their stuff, though. Anyway, the Sissies, Jump Back. I think that was their first single on Leiden, with Jump Back on the A side and Take a Heart on the back on the B side. And then we had the Eloys. The Eloys. The Eloys? You know, those things that ate people in W.G. Wells' The Time Machine. I reckon that's what they were. I reckon the Oogly Booglies that ate the people were the Eloys. The Eloys. I think that's what they were. That's where they got their name from. Anyway, that was also on the In label. Yeah, there you go. A bit more trivia for you folks there at home. Right, now, something else for the folks in a home or who've got a home or are looking to go to... Oh, here's this.
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0: Yes, and one of the albums I'm playing tonight is by a group called Spirit. And I thought, well, I better start because I've got three albums to get through tonight. Now, the reason I'm playing Spirit for is that I recently acquired another copy of 12 Dreams of Dr. Sardonicus, which was their 1970 album. I have already got a copy, but I came across this British copy, and it was at a good price, and I thought, I'll check it out. If I don't like it, I can always move it on, because although I love pretty much everything Spirit did, I didn't really like the 12 Dreams of Dr. Sardonicus, although the critics said that it was their best album they ever did. It as I said, it was from 1970, and it was their most commercial album, and it sort of pointed the way towards the 70s, and I think that is probably why I didn't like it, because it was too commercial and too 70s. I preferred their more psychedelic stuff. So I took it home and played it, and yeah, sure, some nice songs on there. In fact, the song Nature's Way is probably worth the price of the album anyway, because it's an absolutely great, great song. So while I had that out, and I was going to file it suitably, I thought, I'll listen to some more Spirit. And of course, that's when I came across my favourite Spirit album, their debut album from 1968. And I thought, what a great album to play on my show. So that's what I've brought along tonight, their debut album, which features all the original members. Mark Andes on bass and vocals, Ed Cassidy on drums and percussion, Randy California on guitar and vocals, Jay Ferguson on keyboards and vocals, and John Lockie on keyboards. And I'm going to play some of side two for you right now, and we'll talk a little more about Spirit a little later. And maybe this will all work, or maybe it won't. So we'll just have to keep our fingers crossed, won't we? You never know here at the wonderful world of Triple B.

0: And there you have Spirit Side 2, actually, with Topanga Windows, Gramophone Man, Water Woman, The Great Canyon Fire in general, and that last track, Elijah, which would happen to be one of the longest songs of that time period for an American band. The album came out in 1968. Spirit were one of the first American groups, actually, to incorporate jazz and rock mixed together. And other items of interest with Spirit is that Jack Cassidy, the drummer, was quite a bit older than the rest of the group. In fact, he was Randy California's stepfather. And that was unusual to have such a generation gap in a band at that particular time as well. Initially, Randy spent his time in New York in a band called the Blue Flames, whose leader was Jimi Hendrix. And it was, in fact, Jimi Hendrix who suggested that Randy change his name to California, as he came from California. So Randy ceased to be Randy Cassidy and became Randy California. And we'll hear some more of Randy coming up soon, because right now it's time for...
1: This is a weather update brought to you by Triple BFM's media partner, The Leader, the Barossa's favourite newspaper.
0: Yes, well, because he came here early to do the intro for the first show back for a while, and he went to sleep, so I had to wake him up. So here he is, he's coming now. Yes. Good evening, ladies and gentlemen. I haven't been asleep at all. No, that's just rubbish. Pure rubbish, of course. I've been studying the weather, of course. That's what I've been doing. And as he wouldn't know, we have got a new weather apparatus here at the wonderful world of... where are we, son? Triple B, Major. Triple B. And it's come up on the screen now. And we've not used it before, so there's a little bit of a gap going on here until I've worked it out. So we'll work it out in just a minute. Excuse me. How do you do it, son? Oh, I'm only joking. I've got it all here, son. Now, the temperature now, would you believe, is 24.4 degrees at this time of the evening. Of course, daylight saving does, in fact, contribute to this phenomena. And it actually feels like 22 degrees. So, yes, it is a different time of the year, and a different to quote the zombies. It's a time of the season, and it's time now to give you the forecast for the days of the week. Now, Monday, of course, is tomorrow under any other name. And it's going to be another day, the 12th of October, in fact. And it's Major, you've been drinking again? No, not at all. None. 17 degrees with a low of 11. Tuesday, the same, 17 degrees with a low of, wait for this, 6 degrees. And you think that's cool because on Wednesday, the morning is dropping down to 3 degrees. 3 degrees, that's right, you heard it here first. On Triple B on the majors weather report. In fact, the major weather report that you'll get all week. 17 degree top. Thursday, it's going up. Going up with prices, of course. Of course, everything's going up, including the weather. 20 degrees with a low of 7. And Friday, 21 degrees with a low of 8. And next week, you'll probably be able to enjoy 27 degree heat on, this time next week, maybe, if you're lucky. If you like that sort of thing, of course. Some people don't. Some people do. Some people don't. Well, what are you looking at me like that for, boy? Well, Major? Yes, excuse me. Well, it seems that I am a bit upset with the Major because when I went through the duty-free, I bought some bottles of tequila and I gave the Major a rather large bottle of tequila to go through the duty-free with and returned to me once I was home and feeling better. So the Major, as promised, returned this large bottle of tequila to me. However, this large bottle of tequila turned out to be a large bottle of water. Have you got anything to say about that, Major? No, Major, you haven't got anything to say about it, have you? Because what you did was you drank the tequila and filled the bottle up with water.
2: I certainly didn't.
0: I know what you did, Major, and that's why I've been cross with you.
2: Yes, but
0: so just be quiet about it, Major. Just letting people know what the evils of alcohol can do to people. And I'm very upset, okay?
2: I'm very sorry, son, but what happened was the cork came off and it started to spill and I had to save it.
0: Oh, well, that's very kind of you, Major.
2: No problem, son. No problem at all.
0: Oh, I didn't realise that, Major, that cork came off and you saved the contents.
2: Yes, that's exactly what happened, my boy, so there you go.

as I was told to get here early, I have actually forgot my my joke book. Well, just as well, Major, because I've got a joke. Eh? I've got a joke. Not from you, not from your joke book, son. Well, it is actually. Oh no. Major. I don't know what the joke is now. Well, that's not very good. No. E.T. Why? What is E.T. short for? What is E.T. short for? I don't know, son. What is E.T. short for? Because he's got little legs. What? E.T. is short for? Because he's got little legs. Oh, my God, boy.

That was Adelaide band The Screaming Believers from 1980-something. 1980 when? 1980-something. Didn't mark it down. The Man Heaven Be... Man Heaven Defended. So there you go. Great group, The Screaming Believers were too. They put out three or four LPs. Now from the UK... these groups are from Love, Peace and Poetry. First group is a group called Dog Feet, would you believe? Let's check them out.

0: greater heroes than these.
1: Some interesting songs there from that compilation, Love, Peace and Poetry. First with Dog Feet with Now I Know. And that last one there from a very obscure group, Tony Caro and John, with There Are No Greater Heroes Than Me. Okay. Now, if you're hard of hearing, well, I said, if you're hard of hearing, this may, in fact, interest you. If I can find it there.
2: Constantly asking for people to repeat themselves? Trouble with that awful background noise. Nodding and smiling when you have no idea what's going on? Don't let...
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1: Now back to Spirit, actually. After 12 Dreams of Dr. Sardonicus in 1970, Spirit, in fact, broke up just after the album was released, and they all went their separate ways. Mark Andes and Jay Ferguson formed JoJo Gunn and played their style of rock music. Ed Cassidy stayed on and with John Lockie for a while and carried on the Spirit name for a while with a couple of other guys. And Randy California, he went off and did his thing. And he spent some time in the UK and he came back and he formed Captain Copter and the Fabulous Twirly Birds in 1972. It was him and two other guys and a guest artist who was no another than Noel Redding, who played the drums. Although there was no mention of his name on the album, he was there under an alias, whose name I shudder to repeat on air. And this reflected, because this was after, of course, Jimi Hendrix died. And like a few artists who had spent time with Jimi, carried on trying to emulate what Jimmy might have sounded like had he lived. Artist in question is, of course, Randy California. He changed his style. Now, he, as you heard just before, a lot of the vocals were handled by Randy in Spirit, and he had a great voice and a great style. But when he formed Captain Copter, he decided to change his style to Jimi Hendrix-type vocals, which really didn't suit him at all. The same sort of thing happened with Arthur Lee from Love. Now, Arthur had a great singing voice, yet after he left Love, or after Love, the original Love split up, he carried on with Jimi Hendrix-type vocals, which I could never understand why. So anyway, that's what happened. So Captain Copter, etc., sounded a lot like Jimi Hendrix, even with the fact that they had Noel Redding on drums. So I'm going to play you some of that album now. This is a reissue of the original album, which contains bonus tracks of the group performing live, which didn't appear on the original issue due to contractual reasons. Unfortunately, Randy died in 1997 after drowning in Hawaii. It seems that him and his son were out surfing and they were hit by a freak wave And Randy drowned while trying to save his son. So it was all very sad, of course. Anyway, let's cut into Captain Copter during a cover of a Beatles song. See how we go.

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4: Well, some sponsors are getting their money's worth tonight, aren't they? Seems the little hand slipped down there. Okay, you heard from Captain Copter and the fabulous Twirly Birds. You heard Day Tripper and Mother and Child Reunion and Walking the Dog. And, of course, yes, they were. They were, in fact, all covers. And Walking the Dog did not appear on the original album. Two more songs that didn't appear on the original album, apparently. Well, maybe they did. Yes, I think these two did. It's hard to tell. Things Yet to Come and Rain. And these two songs actually feature Noel Redding on drums, if you're interested. Here we go with Things Yet to Come, like the song itself.

Oh, my God.

0: And there we have Captain Copter and the Fabulous Twirly Birds. Guitar and lead vocals, Randy California. And we have on drums, Clint McTorius, Henry Mankiewicz on drums also, and also Tim McGovern. We had two lots of drummers on that particular song on Things Yet to Come. And on Rain, on bass, we had Clint McTorius, and on drums, we had Henry Mankiewicz, and A Hideous Laugh, we had Roger McDolohide. I hope you enjoyed that album. And with Rain, You Run and Hide Your Head, and also with Community Calendar, eh?
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0: And now I've got a lovely Japanese copy of Man Machine by Kraftwerk for your listening pleasure. Side two, incidentally.

Well, we drift away with the fairies there. With Kraftwerk, of course, that was the B-side. What did we have on the B-side? We had the model. Then we had Neon Lights, and then the Man Machine. And when was that from? Well, it was from some time ago. It was actually the first... It was the second. Autobahn was the first one I bought, and this was the second one I got. I bought it in Adelaide one day, and it had a... big OBE sticker on it, and it was the first Japanese pressing I ever bought as well. And I've had it for quite a long time, this particular record, and I've been reading a bit about Kraftwerk, and so I pulled out all my Kraftwerk records, and I've got quite a collection up to Computer World. I haven't got Computer World. I had Computer World, but I sold it because I didn't like it, and I haven't really liked anything on from Computer World that they did. They got too techno for me. I particularly like the early stuff that they did, particularly when they had a guitarist. Michael Rother actually played with them in the early days, and but what I didn't realise was how closely connected they were to Neu, or New, however you want to pronounce it, and but being Michael Rother and Klaus Dinger, which is another story. So much so that I think next week I'll probably be in a Neu album that is very much connected to the Kraftwerk story. So I've been learning a lot. I mean, I know a lot about German music because I've got a lot of German music, but it's really opened my eyes up to how the German sound evolved by reading about Kraftwerk. So I'll talk to you a bit about that maybe next week. So I'll bring some more German music next week, and something else from either the UK, the US, or even maybe Australia. I've got to wait and see how things work out. I've enjoyed this evening. I hope you have too. I'll just flip over the Kraftwerk album, because I can't leave you without the Robot Song, of course. This album actually sums up Kraftwerk, really, because they were like, well, they are like little robots, aren't they, really? And this was the first album that drummer, but he was actually played electric drums. Oh, where's my, put the album? No, it's not there. It's somewhere. I'll put it too far away to reach. Can't think of his name. He wrote most of the songs. It's the first album that where they sang English lyrics too, Man Machine. He was the youngest member, and he was more up with what, more hip to what people wanted, or young people wanted too. Bartok, I think his last name was. Oh, here it is here. Can't see for looking. Yes, it is that time of night, I have to say goodbye. Make sure I get things right over there so we can listen to Original Rewind. Where have I got the names written? Here it is. Karl Bartos, that's right. He was on electronic percussion. They actually had two electronic percussionists, Wolfgang Fleur and Karl Bartos, who joined, of course, the heart of Kraftwerk, Ralph Hutter
and Florian Schneider, of course. Anyway, more about Kraftwerk and Neu next time. Good night, everybody, and thank you very much for listening tonight. I'll just take some time to turn over, or maybe post-play this, and catch you all next time.

0: Rewind on Triple B FM 89.1 Community Radio. I'm Evie, and unfortunately this isn't your regularly scheduled regional rewind. 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So please enjoy the top 20 with Max. It does still have some South Australians in there, but you have to find out where by listening. Catch you next week. I'm Evie. 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
1: Hey guys and girls, welcome to a new week of the Atomic Top 20. I'm your host Max B, and we're about to count down the 20 hottest independent Australian artists as voted by you this past week on Atomic. Last week, Sonic Keys saw his sixth consecutive week at number one with his latest smash hit called Make My Move. Hot on his heels was Bork at the Moon, who went for a fourth consecutive week at number two with Can't Get Enough. Stick around for the next 90 minutes to find out what's happening in the competition this week and if a new contender has managed to crack those high two spots this week. To kick it off, let's head over to Wagga Wagga in New South Wales, where a recent release from Earth Aliens called Heaven Sent is holding it out. 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
1: 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I'm Evie, and unfortunately, this isn't your regularly scheduled Regional Rewind. 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
2: Stuart Rennie music from Yarrawonga there in at the number 16 position this week. That was called Trying Not to Fall, a beautiful ballad there from Stuart Rennie. We also heard Adelaide band Mode coming in at number 17 with a new hit called Pictures of You. That song was unfortunately down 6 spots this week. We also had Adelaide artist Dave Varicelli music coming in at number 18 with On the Streets, and Brisbane artist Firefish landed at number 19 before that with Shadows featuring Jemmy John. Right now we're going to Goulburn, where hip-hop producer Inevitable is holding on to the number 15 this week with this single called Years Between Us. 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
3: 15.

like we take two steps forward, we move three steps back. Like, when can we get a break from the dollars we must chase? We feel trapped in this fucking cubicle. This place got us feeling delusional. We keep on moving though, it's just illusional. What can help this type of music though? Welcome to my negative, I flip the clock on the dot.

0: Canberra band Carnival Row taking out the number 12 position there with Down in the Garden. 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They're from Tampa. And Daniel Tews from Wagga Wagga holding it out at number 14 this week was his single called Hey Lady. Right now, it's a debut from 51 Boneyard at number 11. This single is called Access Denied, and it's the first time we're hearing it here on the Atomic Top 20 all across Australia.
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0: 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I'm Evie, and unfortunately, this isn't your regularly scheduled Regional Rewind. 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I'm Evie. 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

0: Goulburn superstar Izzy Capo taking out the number 8 this week, down a couple of spots with her latest single called White Lie, gracing the top 20. We had Trick Shot from Adelaide at number 9 before that, with Car Park Down at the Bay, bit of a sentimental feel with that song. And a debut from Ben O'Kane from Wagga Wagga at number 10 this week. That was called Old Man from Newtown. We're getting up to the heights this week. We've got another one from Earth Aliens in Wagga Wagga. This is the fourth single out of the regional New South Wales city in the charts this week. This one's called My Heart's on Fire. 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
1: Number 7.

realm of the restless monsters, kept in the dark with a mind so senseless, broken in a way that'll leave you breathless. Invisible force in the wrong directions, pulling upstream with a cruel intention, starts out

0: Canberra band Dead Weight's Dreaming lands at number 4 just there with Carry On. I'm your host Max B and this is the Atomic Top 20. We've got just 3 songs left to announce, but before we do that, I'll back announce who we just heard. We had Brisbane singer-songwriter Just Gus taking his highest position ever this week with his debut song to the Top 20 called The Sock Song. That was your number 5. And Gold Coast band Calitone back up in the top 10 with Ghost Inside My Shell landing at number 6. But we're heading back to Canberra now to kick off the top 3 with James Montgomery Wilcox's The Little Things. This is its second week holding a podium position here on the Atomic Top 20.
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1: 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I'm Evie, and unfortunately, this isn't your regularly scheduled Regional Rewind. 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So please enjoy the top 20 with Max. It does still have some South Australians in there, but you have to find out where by listening. Catch you next week. I'm Evie. 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
2: Well, there you have it. Bork at the Moon goes for their fifth consecutive week this week at number 2 all across Australia on the Atomic Top 20 with that single called Can't Get Enough. They're the highest charting artists out of Adelaide this week, but they're not the highest charting artists out of Brisbane, because this week, for a seventh consecutive week, Sonic Keys is out to match Sagnar for the most consecutive number ones in the charts in 2026. This is his first solo release off the back of collaborations with Aria Cook last year. It's called Make My Move, and it's your number one on the Atomic Top 20 for a seventh consecutive week right across the country. Here it is.
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0: Well, there you have it, guys and girls. 7 weeks for Sonic Keys in the number one spot. It's a great song that's certainly deserving of it, but only you can have the say as to whether it stays or goes in the top spot next week. Atomic has just released its new fan experience, so the bar has never been lower to show your support for independent Australian music. 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I've been your host, Max B. Thanks for tuning in, and I'll see you again next week.
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0: Thank you very much indeed. I really appreciate your turn up for this little night. We've had a great time. Hope you had a great time. We'll do it again some other day. Thank you.
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0: That's right, I'm back. And a very good morning to you. I hope you had a great weekend. Welcome to my program, Sandy M's Triple B Music Train. I'm here every Monday from 6 a.m. until 10:45 a.m. So hop on board and experience the Sandy M difference right here on Barossa Radio, 89.1 FM.
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0: Well, let's have a look at the weather, shall we, for the first day back at school for most of the school kids in South Australia with Term 4. Goodness me. Oh, those were the days. Anyway, here in the valley, weather-wise, it's 13.1 at the moment, going for a top of 17. Partly cloudy, with a slight chance of a shower near the Barossa Valley this morning. Winds at southwesterly, 20 to 30 k's. Down in Adelaide at the moment, it's 14.5, going for a top of 19. Also partly cloudy, with a slight chance of a shower this morning with light winds. 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
2: 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Long wish everybody's here. Hey, what's going on, man?
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0: Never get tired of that song, Breakfast at Sweethearts with Cold Chisel. You also heard Simply Red with Sunrise, excuse me, at the top there, Barry White with Let the Music Play.
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0: Britney Spears right there with Stronger. We also heard from Neil Sedaka with One Way Ticket. And at the top there, Lisa Stansfield with This Is the Right Time.
1: 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Don't let...
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0: Yes, Michael Jackson right there with Wannabe Startin' Somethin'. We also heard from Carlos Santana and Eagle Eye Cherry with Wishing It Was. And at the top there, a remix of the Pet Shop Boys track West End Girls. 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

0: Peaches and Cream right there with Shake Your Groove Thing from 1978. That's right, music to get you moving and a-grooving on a Monday morning, just like Kayleen of Tanunda, getting ready, getting the kids ready to go back to school. Anyway, we also heard from NXS and Jimmy Barnes with their cover of the Easy Beats' Good Times, and at the top there, Coldplay and the Chainsmokers with Something Just Like This.
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0: Ah, yes, that was a mashup between Rick Astley, Sam Smith, and Whitney Houston. And the other mashup was between Adele, Phil Collins, and Deep House. And at the top there, you heard Bananarama with Long Train Running. Certainly is.
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0: another theme going there. That was Casey Barnes with A Little More. Then it was Ed Sheeran with A Little More. And it was Lucky Day and Victoria Monet with A Little More Time. And at the top there you go. 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
0: Time to have a look at the weather again. Here in the valley at the moment, it's 12.5, going for a top of 17. It'll be partly cloudy, with a slight chance of a shower near the Barossa Valley this morning. Winds southwesterly, 20 to 30 k's. And if you're on your way down to Adelaide, it's 14.5 at the moment, going for a top of 19. Also partly cloudy, with a slight chance of a shower this morning, and light winds. This weather update was brought to you by Triple BFM's media partner, The Leader, the Barossa's favourite newspaper.

0: Pharrell Williams right there with Happy, and that was from the movie Despicable Me, and that was for Evie of Lindock. She's going back to school today. She's very happy about that. Fabulous. Anyway, you also heard from John Mellencamp with Key West Intermezzo, Bruno Mars with a new one called On My Soul, and at the top there's Sam Fender and Olivia Dean with Rain Me In.
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1: Boom on the floor, can you feel that beat?

0: And that was Bruno Mars featuring Luke Combs with Boots and Groove. We also heard from Ella Langley with Cheers in Texas, and at the top there, Tracy Chapman and Luke Combs again with Fast Car. And a shout out and a very good morning to Dennis of Newry. Thanks for listening to Triple B.
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0: another mashup there between Daft Punk and Earth, Wind & Fire. Then we had a remix of Back to Black with Amy Winehouse featuring Robin Schulz. Bob Marley with Could You Be Loved, of course. And at the top there's Stella Lefty with Boston.
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0: Yes, we support and we love our sponsors right here. 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

Rosetta. Sweet Rosetta fat, she thought she was a cleaner, but she was a frying pan. Yeah, the picture, the picker, the picture of the fingers going. Okay.

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2: 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I hope we pass the audition. I want you
3: 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That was the Beatles with Get Back from 1976. Goodness me. And we also had a mashup of some 80s tracks. And at the top there was ABBA with Dancing Queen. And some shout outs to Norm, Kim, Sue, and Jamo.
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0: From 1969, the Rolling Stones right there with Gimme Shelter. We also heard from Prince with Kiss, Whitney Houston with I'm Every Woman, and at the top there, In Excess with New Sensation. 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

0: that's Taylor Swift with Patient Zero. Then we heard from Freya Ridings with Castles, and at the top there, John Farnham with Age of Reason.
1: Hey there, musical artist. 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

0: That was Paloma Faith with Better Than This. We also heard from Ash with Stop the Wedding. And at the top there, the Staple Singers with Respect Yourself. And a shout out to Cheryl of Lindock. Have a great day.
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0: plenty of great music right there to get you moving and a grooving and awake on a Monday morning. You just heard Sounds Fresh with their cover of Human Nature. Then we had a couple of tracks from Sade with Your Love is King and Love is Stronger Than Pride. And at the top there, the Rolling Stones with Honky Tonk Woman.
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0: Well, that brings us to the weather. Here in the valley at the moment, it's 13.6, going for a top of 17. It'll be partly cloudy, with a slight chance of a shower near the Barossa Valley this morning, with winds southwesterly 20 to 30 k's. If you're on your way down to Adelaide at the moment, it's 15.5, going for a top of 19. Also partly cloudy, with a slight chance of a shower this morning and light winds. This weather update was brought to you by Triple BFM's media partner, The Leader, the Barossa's favourite newspaper.

0: Yes, Pharrell Williams right there with It Girl. And we also heard from Christopher Cross with Ride Like the Wind. And at the top there, Michael Jackson with Billie Jean.
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0: 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I Don't Need a Man, Don't Ya? 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

0: a soldier must do. 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
0: You will do anything for

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0: Michael Jackson right there with Money. We also heard from Tina Turner with Go Ahead, and it was up there Sam Smith with Restart. And a shout out and a hello and a good morning to Glenn and Sally of Gawler.
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0: triple play there from the 80s. You just heard the Proclaimers with I'm Gonna Be 500 Miles. Then it was Split Enz with Message to My Girl. And at the top there, John Mellencamp with Jack and Diane.
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